0: 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Eva is in Lexington tonight. Go ahead.
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22: Yeah, checking the DMs on TikTok right now. I see Eva in Lexington, Kentucky, and Catherine in Halifax, Nova Scotia. Your boy Honest Abe is up next with MGK. He's kicking off his world tour tonight in Missouri. Can't wait to see Honest Abe when he comes to town. Here he is with MGK. This is called Crash First. I feel

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Hate to Be the One. 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I'm not

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0: 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Let's go to Kennewick, Washington. Hannah, you're up. What do you got?
1: Can you please play some Dojo Cat for me, please? Because I love it. I love her. It gets me going.
0: Oh, let's do it, man. It gets J-Mac going, too. Doja Cat up next in the 4U mix. We throw it back with Say So on Most Requested Live.

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The For You mix continues. Just did Midnight Sun from Zara Larsson. That was for Olivia in Joplin, Missouri, and Lily in Florence, South Carolina. I see you in the DMs on YouTube, TikTok, X, Instagram, Facebook, Snapchat. We are at Most Requested Live. We got Romeo and J-Mac. We are now just 3 minutes away from doing it again. Playing the most requested song in North America. It was all about the Arianators last hour. Ariana Grande's new one, Petal, was most requested. Who's getting it next hour? We're still seeing lots of requests for BTS, Taylor Swift, Shakira, Sabrina Carpenter. Keep yours coming as the 4U Mix continues for Aubrey in Cumberland, Maryland with Don Tolliver.

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3: O-Rod still getting lots of requests. Olivia Rodrigo, Justin Bieber, Dominic Fike, Ariana Grande again, Taylor Swift, BTS. Nobody had more requests though in the past 60 minutes than Shakira. Die, Die is the most requested song in North America this hour.

0: And we're checking TikTok right now in the DMs at Most Requested Live. I see you, Nora, in Huntington, West Virginia, and Lillian in Eugene, Oregon. Your song's up next, Bella Kay. I love it, I love it, I love it.
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23: And Lydia checked in from Huntsville, Alabama tonight. Hi to Brianna in Farmington, New Mexico. I see you in the DMs. Your song's up next, Bailey Littrell. He was here last weekend doing Ask Anything. 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His song's called So Be It, Bailey Littrell.

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Skylar's in Harrisonburg, Virginia, and Addison's in Elmira, New York. They both want to hear the new one from Khalid.

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DJ J-Mac doing it for the Swifties tonight. Swiftie roll call, man. They're all over. Hi, Ava in Dothan, Alabama. Riley in Greenville, North Carolina. Melanie in Lawrence, Kansas. And Natalie in Eau Claire, Wisconsin. We just did Taylor's latest for you. I knew it. I knew you. All right. 855 855-

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Zoe is in Johnstown, PA, and wants to hear Dexter and the Moonrocks. This is new music. It's called Freaking Out.

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0: 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Your 4U mix continues. We just did Bella Kay for Isabel in Kitchener, Ontario. That was I Love It, I Love It, I Love It. It's Romeo and DJ J-Mac. You continue to pick every song in the mix. 855-495-7274. We go to Grand Forks, North Dakota. You're up, Steve.
1: Hey, I would love to hear Nolan Noah Khan. I don't know. Awesome song. Thanks.
0: You got it. The new one's called Orbiter.

It is Monster Quested live, coast to coast on your radio. Your 4U mix continues. Just did a throwback from the Chainsmokers. That was for Kylie and Corpus Christi tonight. Thank you for the text at 855-495-7274. It's Romeo and J-Mac getting ready to do it for the last time tonight, playing the most requested song in North America. We're going to do it in 5 minutes. You got 5 minutes to get your votes in. YouTube, TikTok, Instagram, Facebook, Snapchat, X. You can DM or comment your request at Most Requested Live. So far tonight, Ariana Grande's been most requested. BTS was most requested. Let's see, Shakira was most requested too. We're still seeing lots of requests for Taylor Swift, Cat's Eye, Sabrina Carpenter, Dominic Fike, Justin Bieber, Olivia Rodrigo. Keep yours coming as the 4U mix continues. Hey, Maya in Kelowna, British Columbia.

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3: 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Thank you so much for all your calls, your texts, your voicemails, too. 855-495-7274. 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And everywhere you've been posting with the hashtag Most Requested Live, we see them, we count them up, man. Big shout out to the BTS Army. They had it last hour. They were most requested. The Arianators about it once tonight. Shakira was most requested once tonight. Still seeing lots of requests for Taylor Swift, Sabrina Carpenter, Dominic Fike, Olivia Rodrigo, Justin Bieber. Nobody had more requests, though, in the past 60 minutes than Cat's Eye. For the first time ever, Cat's Eye is most requested with Animal on Most Requested Live.

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0: Man, the Swifties are out tonight. 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
1: A better life with Dr. Sanjay Gupta.
2: We've all been there. In a boring meeting, a long lecture, struggling to stay awake. No matter how hard you try, you nod off, and that is never a good look. Aside from the obvious, making sure you're getting enough sleep, there are a couple quick pick-me-ups that experts recommend before you take your seat. If you have time, you might try to squeeze in a quick nap, just a couple minutes even. That can increase your alertness. Or try to pop outside for a quick walk, get your blood and your hormones pumping. Splash some cold water on your face or grab a cup of coffee, obviously. If you're not a caffeine drinker, even just taking small sips of water throughout your meeting could be enough to keep you awake. Of course, you could also make a point to engage in the meeting. You're not likely to fall asleep while you're actually talking. I'm Dr. Sanjay Gupta, helping you live a better life.
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this town's lost its faith, our colors will fade eventually. 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
8: So what do you call yourself?

0: Good morning, sunshine. How are you?
1: Wow, Tan, how are you?
0: Even better now that I have you in the hot seat and on the tan line. If you need, just a hero to start the day, I say, well, what is Sheldon yelling about? Let's do this.
1: You are
0: How are
1: great.
0: you?
1: I'm doing great, and it's really fun, and I'm honored to be here with you. Thank you so much for having us.
0: No, I appreciate you for taking time out of your schedule and also for your commitment. I like to call this edutainment because we're learning a lot while being entertained. But when you have these real life instances that can change people's lives one way or the other, and people leave their comfort zones to become that hero in the moment, it's not something that you sign up for. It just happens and you have to react. So while working with this project, what has been a highlight for you?
1: So for me, what I've realized more than anything is that these heroic first responders, these men and women, they're so authentic. They live for this moment in time where they can run in, make a rescue, save a life, and then go right back to being prepared to do it again. They live for it. It's in their fiber. They're authentic. They want it. They want people to survive, and they're willing to risk their own lives to save a stranger. It's fascinating to sit
0: Yeah.
1: and talk with these people before and after an event.
0: I can only imagine. Here in Louisiana, we have our share of events where people will instantly run from the storm, and then you have those that will run to the storm to save those who need it. That takes a different person. Because I mean, we all love, we all want to help, but to be able to turn it on when needed. You're right. It takes a different fiber in your being.
1: It really does. And you point out such an important thing because think about it, the storms that you've had there over the years, and whether it's a storm or a fire or a flash flood or a hurricane, we can watch the television, the news afterwards, and we can hear about a rescue being made. But when you are a first responder and it's in real time, you're running toward danger. You
0: Right.
1: are putting your life on the line, and you're doing it to save the life of someone else. And once you get that person to safety, you don't just stop, take off your gear, and wait. You run right back in to do it again.
0: Right.
1: It's a very unique person that can sign up for this and do this day after day.
0: Well, Sheldon, even when you speak of it in that terms, as a first responder, they never know what they're running into, one way or the other. Dispatch may get a call, they can give you an overview, but nothing can prepare you for the turn of events that they sign up and dedicate their lives to. And it's not a cookie cutter situation. So while working with these individuals, what is that spark that keeps them going?
1: I'll tell you that, Tan, it's such a great statement and question that you put together in one. It's the training, it's the ability for this team that's going to come to that rescue to communicate without talking. It's being together, living together, being a family that allows them to have the ingenuity, the very quick thinking. And here, I give you an example. Recently, we filmed a wheelchair-bound woman in a high-rise complex. How do you get her out of a burning building? The quick thinking of the firemen on site, firemen and women on site, put bed sheets together, lower the woman down in bed sheets to the ground. It was a heroic rescue. While the flames are coming in over their heads, they're lowering a woman down to safety. They then themselves worry about getting out afterwards. It's fascinating to watch. It's incredible to talk to them after. And when you see the reunion with this lady and those that rescued her, you really believe the best in America is being shown on Hearts of Heroes.
0: Absolutely. And knowing that you're back with a new season only means that we need more heroes to keep this going because we understand the sacrifices that come along with it. And to highlight them for making headline news for all of the right reasons. Thank you. Thank you, team. And you know what? I'm sitting here looking at this poster, this beautiful lady that's standing next to you that's gracing the stage and she's hosting it. Tell me a little bit about that collaboration.
1: So we are so happy and so, so grateful that Brooke Shields has agreed to join the show. And together we get to highlight these heroic men and women. We get to share these stories. Brooke is just, I guess the best way to explain it is she's just so terrific and she is so all in. She loves meeting the first responders. She loves interacting with the people that have been saved and rescued. She loves being on set. But what she loves most of all is really sitting down and listening to the heartbeat of these people, both those that rescued and those that were rescued. She just loves it. We're so excited for season 8. Somebody recently asked, what about season 9, 10, 11, and 12? And I think Brooke is so excited for this. We might even see another season after this.
0: Absolutely. And I want you to think of this as an extension of your office. Whenever you have things going on, I want you to feel free to jump in the hot seat and on the tan line. You're safe here. I got you covered, so don't worry about it. We got all of the seasons covered. We have all of the heroes that we want to talk about. And you might even want to come to Louisiana for a field trip.
1: Tan, we thank you for that invite. We hope to take you up on it. And thank you for what you're doing and giving all the good out to all the great people of Louisiana. And we do hope to see you soon.
0: Thank you. We'll be looking for you over the weekends. ABC stations nationwide. Sheldon Yellen, you are the real MVP. And don't you dare let them tell you different. I know you have more work to do. So I'm going to let you chase the sun or let the sun chase you. But either way, get after it. I love you, and there's absolutely nothing you can do about it.
1: Thank you so much. You are the best. Thank you.
0: Thank you so much. Bye. Hey, and welcome, welcome, welcome back to another episode of the LaTangela Show podcast. You know, it does my heart well to have those in the hot seat and on the tan line that's really showing up and doing it in the spirit of excellence. And I'm pretty sure they passed my message along because I said, now, hold on a second. Now, I didn't talk to any and everybody running around here on this campus, but I need a word or two or three or maybe even a paragraph from our athletics director himself, Coach Roman Banks. How are you?
2: LaTangela Faye.
0: Listen, I'm so excited to get you here because we have so many things going on.
2: We do. That's why I figure I'll do a drive-by and drive up on you real quick.
0: Yes, and this is an extension of your office. So whenever you have things that's going on, please feel free to jump in the hot seat on the tan line and fill us in first, because we're here for it.
2: Well, certainly. Before you get into it, I appreciate you. You always carry the word of Southern University and Southern University Athletics and do a great job. And plus, you know, the permanent figure that you are in Baton Rouge, we are elated that you're on our team.
0: I appreciate that. Teamwork makes the dream work. Y'all make it easy to be a part of such a wonderful team. You have about how many different sports under your umbrella for the Southern University?
2: It's about 18 sports, 400 student athletes.
0: That's a lot of personalities. That's a lot of schedules. That's a lot of nutrition. That's a lot of everything.
2: And also dealing with each head coach, that's a lot too.
0: Absolutely. You know, I really want to address that because it's not something that happens overnight. You have a system that has gelled so well. And with all of these coaches, all of your support team members, what does that look like coming across your desk on a day-to-day?
2: Well, you know, it's a lot going on. People don't really understand the world that we live in, right? You think you get this at a game, we show up at a game and it's on, right? Mm-hmm. But you have the NCAA rules and regulation, which you have the compliance, and now you got the NIL space where you have to have someone overseeing NIL space. And then you got the mental health space that you have to have someone overseeing mental health space.
0: Right.
2: And then also when you start talking about your sports medicine part, they have to oversee the sports medicine part. And so that's a lot of things that go on that requires 2 or 3 days a week where we have a huge staff meeting just to review everything and make sure we're all on the same page.
0: Yes, and it's very active. And throughout the years, you all have managed to keep us the standard where everyone is excited, everyone is encouraged to join the movement and to support our student athletes. They're students first, and we want to make sure that they're getting that great student life experience. What are some of the things that we as a community can really pull together to make that part of the job easier for you and your team?
2: Well, one of the things that I always say is that, giving these student athletes a thumb up on social media. Social media has changed the game, and they always get negative when they lose a game. And really, it has come to a point sometime where it gets life threatening. And so I think more encouragement on social media, because nobody intends to lose a game or do any harm to the sport. So I think that helps as it relates to giving positive feedback, and then it helps with a mental health more than anything. I think one of the things that I'm always concerned about, a student athletes come to Southern University and we surround them with everything where they come in and they leave out much better.
0: And I'm glad you brought that up because things have changed so much in such a short span. It wasn't that long ago where people would have to go to a newspaper article, they would have to go to a magazine article to get some sort of feedback, and even that feedback was filtered, possibly coming from a filtered source, a trusted source, or at least a sound soundboard. Now, everybody's a reporter.
2: Right.
0: Everybody has an opinion. Everybody's matter of fact, and everybody has direct contact and that instant impact, and that has to weigh in on students, because as adults, it weigh in on us.
2: Weighing on adults, and coaches world, that people say some things and the information is totally wrong, and you wonder, well, how can they get that information out? And all of a sudden people take that and run with a story that's not true. And so, we like to reward ourselves. Our coaches like to reward the people that understand and try to put out the truth when they start talking about our partners who are supposed to send out our messages. And so that's what we try. And then another thing is, let me tell you, so with what you said is totally true, because now with social media, you walk in on that Saturday, they've been talking noise on social media, talking about one another, and now what used to be a friendly game is not a friendly game
0: At
2: anymore. So you
0: all.
2: have to make sure you have security and everything in place to keep teams separated and keep personnel away from one another. So it has changed in a great deal.
0: Yeah, and it takes someone that's in tune with the students and with the atmosphere and how things change to understand that you can't do things today the way that you did 10 years
2: At
0: ago.
2: all, at all.
0: We have a lot of challenges, but I want to get on the highlight reel. Let's start on the highlight reel.
2: All right.
0: Okay, so if you had to pick a success story right now that's just top tier, go ahead and shoot it off for me. Let's do that.
2: Top tier as it relates to Southern University Athletic.
0: Absolutely.
2: Well, it's so many stories, and so I like to think about our female sports right now.
0: Yes.
2: And they've been in a this year, they kind of been in a situation where we had several of them to make the finals and compete for championships, and we have several student athletes individually that has stood out this year.
0: Yes.
2: And I'm a fan of all female side sports, and so it's been growing pretty well, and I appreciate that.
0: And that says a lot, because one, you're recruiting and you're retaining these students, but you're also nurturing them and putting them on these platforms that the world can see what we're made of. It takes so many different departments to make that happen. And so for these ladies that's leading in the spirit of excellence, they're doing it with style and grace as
2: They are.
0: Jaguars
2: They are.
0: should,
2: They are.
0: Now that the headlines are looking, I've done several interviews with HBCU Go, and Mr. Curtis is always like, that Southern, they're up to something, and they're highlighting more of our games and game day experiences. So with that, while we're getting more exposure, what is it that you want the average viewer or listener to say, wow, I didn't know that?
2: Well, I think that a lot of times people don't understand about the success we have had in the classroom and off the field. And I try to take pride in making sure that Southern University have no scandals, and most of our student athletes stay out of trouble, and it's pretty clean. A lot of programs can't say that. And obviously, you're going to have some things that is out of your control. But we've been able to probably be number one in that category. And I'm really appreciative, because that means that we have sound coaches. That means that we have good leadership in our external programs. And that means that the student athletes that we're getting are buying into what we're talking about.
0: Yes. And just the heart of the coaches, they don't cut off when they say 0000 on that clock.
2: No.
0: They know each one of their student athletes by first name, last name, nickname, personality, what day, what schedule. I'm like, wait a minute.
2: And so at the end of the day, when that student athlete comes, they become that parent.
0: Yes, they do.
2: And we take a lot of pride in making sure that we have everything set up where when the parent feel that the kid are safe and that they're being trained the right way and that they're getting a great education so they can be successful in life, that is the mission.
0: Absolutely. I sit back and I watch, and I'm a fan of the program. Outside of the student athletes being wonderful students, outside of them being spectacular athletes, with programs that I get to see you all grow out, like Building Beyond the Bluff, that
2: Yes.
0: warms my heart.
2: Yes.
0: It's another investment that the students decide to make. It's another investment that the community decides to make, but it's another investment that leadership of Southern University said is necessary, and let's grow it out. So tell me a little bit about Building Beyond the Bluff for those who may just be hearing about it for the first time.
2: And so that was birth. We had an idea, Miss Bradford, I was gonna say Tam on here, but Miss Bradford, who was over student athlete development, she and I had a conversation about like we need to do more for these students. What can we do in this time and be able to help them? And basically, we were able to go through the NCAA and find a grant that in return allowed us to partner up with the community leaders. And I think the key point was is to for them to see real people like yourself. To be mentored by them and to understand what goes in that pot to become successful, how hard you have to work, what is required, and the things you have to do. And we had several people that participated that had their own businesses, did a lot of things that I think were able to draw these student athletes that was chosen for the program
0: Yes.
2: To really say, I didn't know that, ask questions and then get an idea of what it really takes beyond the field or beyond the court to be successful in life.
0: And those students came in with some heavy hitting questions.
2: Oh man.
0: Like, whoa, wait a minute now.
2: And some are ready for their own business right now.
0: They are
2: You know,
0: actively, and understanding that what they do is a business. Now, with the scape of the land, with NIL, let's talk about it. The community, we have so many that invested in our community. They have very successful businesses, may not understand the realm of NIL, but want to show their support. They might think that the bag isn't big enough. Like, what is it and the importance of having those NIL relationships nurtured or even, offered?
2: And so it's an understanding that a person can donate to the university, to our foundation, and go on our website and get to our NIL pool. But also, you can initiate a contact with our student athletes will allow you to have your own individual NIL. So let's just say you have a car dealership, right?
0: Okay.
2: And you want Latangela to come up and market for you and return to pay them. And so you can negotiate with them. And what we do from the university, from a compliance standpoint, we look over that contract and make sure it's legitimate for them so they can gain this revenue that they need. Now, you know, I think people need to understand is that this game is changing. And obviously, our game is not the same as LSU, right? But we want to be the best at our level. And so we really need to, and we're working on some things to make sure that our student athletes that we can raise dollars because that's going to be part of success if we're going to win games or not,
0: Yes, it
2: because you're not
0: is.
2: getting them for free anymore.
0: What?
2: And so we really going to need our fans and our supporters to understand that they need to make that investment. And if you make it to Southern University yourself, to our foundation where our NIL account lies, then you can get a write-off for that as well.
0: See, the more you know, and I love that because it is a competitive space, and we know that we want to recruit the best of the best. We have so many different success stories. We could talk about track, we could talk about football, we could talk about basketball, men and women, we could talk about bowling, we can go to soccer, we can do all the
2: Yeah, we've been
0: things.
2: holding all on all those sports.
0: We can do
2: Hey,
0: all the things, you know what I mean? Like, if you want to include pickleball, we'll be there too.
2: that's
0: You
2: right.
0: know, we outside. And it takes a lot to be able to recruit those students and to be able to compete in that space. And once we get them, we want to make sure that we're gifting them the best student life experience. and that we're giving them that job opportunity because that's what it is. They work so hard.
2: They do, and now it really gives you a chance that if you want to invest in that, to have a one-on-one relationship with that student athlete, right? It was a line that was crossed, but now it kind of opened the door that if you want to sow into a student athlete, now you have the communication space with that student athlete. And I think that people have taken advantage of it, have also in return been able to mentor those student athletes and help them in a direction for them to be successful in the future.
0: That's right. And you know, we have five home games on the books for the Eastern University football team.
2: Yes.
0: It's a new era. We call it the Falk era. I call it the Falk around and find out era. You know, that's next level, extra set of eyes. You have a humble giant in the Hall of Famer that's coming, and he's bringing a very talented coaching staff and support team with him. When you start making those type of decisions, because I've never had the opportunity to ask you about this on this platform,
2: Right.
0: it wasn't an overnight decision. So walk us through what the process is like for that.
2: Well, as it relates to the business now versus where it was 2 years ago, 5 years ago, it changed, right? And so it is my responsibility to make sure that I'm moving with change that can positively affect Southern University. And so in this football space, we're talking about monies and dollars and all those things, and you still got to have a qualified coach. But I also thought going down this road that, and I'll explain it quickly. If you go to a Power Five, and we'll say LSU because LSU would know, well, Power Four would know the big school, right? So they have everything in place, right? And so you just go hire a coach because we're going to have 50 million for NIL, right? And so now for us, because it's a money grab also, that you for our level, you have to go hire somebody that can coach and that's marketable, right? And that can help you for people to tell the story for them to invest into that program. And that is one of the revenues or one of the lanes that carried us over where when I was doing these looking for a coach that made Marshall so appropriate for our job at this time.
0: I love it. And he's excited. His team, they're excited. Our football team, they're excited. And Jaguar Nation, we're excited. And to show you our excitement, season tickets are available right now.
2: Right now, and
0: Right
2: season
0: now.
2: tickets are moving pretty fast.
0: Yes, they
2: So,
0: are.
2: you know, right now, if you want to be a season ticket holder, you need to call that ticket office at 225-771. See,
0: 3171.
2: that she know it. Like, she
0: See?
2: work, we on the
0: See?
2: same page, we on the
0: Listen
2: same
0: to
2: sheet.
0: me. Here you
2: And
0: go.
2: Aretha and them in the ticket office definitely start signing you up. And so we have increased season ticket sales quite a bit, and I'm excited about it.
0: Absolutely. And we're excited about it as well. You know, we'll be gifting you those family four packs. So, look, the game day experience from the time you get there for the tailgate to the time you leave after the fifth quarter, it is all the way up. And we will travel.
2: And let me say this, and it's a lot of information coming out, is that you know, that season ticket holders will have first access to a lot of things, right?
0: Okay, membership
2: And
0: got its
2: so
0: privileges.
2: you can buy your tailgate spots now and all those things. Take advantage of it right now, because when we start going to game day sales, after ticket sales, if you want a tailgate spot, then you're gonna have to buy a couple pair of tickets to get in line to get that tailgate spot.
0: Okay, see, that's good information to know. That's why I've been needing them to pull up on here.
2: So it's almost just as good for you to go ahead, if you know you're a big tailgater, to go ahead and buy your season tickets and get your tailgate spots at a discount right now.
0: Even better. And I heard that you've been practicing your dance routine and your song list because the annual gala is on the way.
2: Oh man.
0: And you got some heavy hitters hitting that stage now.
2: Oh, that's our big fundraiser. You know, I'm excited about the gala. A couple of places I went to, universities I worked at. This was their big lunch, right? Going into the fall, this is the big buildup. And so this is the big buildup for Southern University Athletics. And it's our fundraiser where the old dollars go for us to do the best that we can for our student athletes in all areas. And so we've been pretty successful. I mean, it's a good turnout. It's a fun time. And we're looking forward to this year and hoping everybody go get those tickets and let's do it again.
0: That's right. This year you got some heavy hitters hitting that stage. Tucker, he gonna hit that stage. Come out there, do a little singing for this one.
2: The king of swing.
0: That's him. He
2: And
0: say he ready.
2: that's one of my favorite artists. I'm looking forward to hearing him as well.
0: You should. And then we also have one of the original kings of R&B. None other than the great himself.
2: The bad boy.
0: Bobby to the Brown. Bobby, Bobby, Bobby.
2: And when we look at this, we are not, and this is no disrespect, in no way to any music gender, but we like to have bands, we
0: Yeah.
2: like to have real music, because we think that we try to bring artists that have had some hits and kind of give it that old family reunion backyard type feel.
0: It
2: Now
0: does.
2: you're all dressed up in your tie and all those type of things. And so what we try to do is be particular of who we getting and how we getting it. We wanted to be very accommodating to everybody. No one feel uncomfortable.
0: Yeah.
2: And so we work very hard on trying to get the artists and trying to make that day special, right? You come in at 6 o'clock, and before you go in, get ready for the concert. There's everything free on the outside.
0: Love something about the word free, motivate free.
2: Take pictures with the coaches. We have picture booths. You walk on that blue carpet,
0: Our
2: and
0: vendors are
2: so
0: there, and if you would like to be a vendor, now would be the time to sign up for that while space is
2: that's
0: limited, but
2: right.
0: it's available. Limited, but available.
2: So I need everybody. We just went live with. I need everybody to run to get those tickets.
0: Yes, and it comes with a three-course meal. It comes with the night that is unmatched because when I tell you everyone shows up and that Raising Cane's River Center is
2: That belong to us.
0: that's
2: We
0: what
2: take over that night.
0: Jaguar Nation shows up and
2: Man,
0: shows.
2: it's so nice. I go back, I look at some of the pictures and everything. I mean, it really has become a staple, and that's what we wanted it to be.
0: Indeed, it is. Today I really want to encourage you to support Southern University Athletics. Our student athletes, we have over 400 right now.
2: Yes.
0: That's a lot of activity going on. So even if you own a business and you want to make sure that you're gifting some of these students an outlet, this would be a perfect time to do that. If it's going to be some students, maybe team building exercises, maybe you want to come through and say, hey, I want to learn more about building beyond the bluff. Become one of our mentors. I challenge you to do that. I want to see you there like I see you at the games.
2: And also, sometimes if they need to have a conversation, and we always moving around, I'm always busy, but call Aretha at that ticket office number and say, hey, leave a message. I want to speak to Coach Banks about something. I'll make sure that we get with them or someone on the staff get with them, and we can have a one-on-one how we can team up better.
0: Absolutely. The number, it works. It got them here today. 225-771-3171. That's 225-771-3171. We're super excited for all of the things you have going on. And for more details, you can log on to
2: Yes.
0: gojagsports.com. Now,
2: Yes.
0: look, I know you've got more work to do, so I'm going to let you chase the sun or let the sun chase you. But either way, get after it. I love you, and there's absolutely nothing you can

0: Yeah, we just
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2: 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Bear Roofing.
3: 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Y'all call me Coach with J.A. 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
4: What up, what up? It's Brew filling in for Carson Daly this weekend. Thanks so much for being here. It's August, so obviously got your summer anthems and a fresh batch of the 30 biggest songs across North America. Gonna check in, have Sienna Spyro on the countdown as well. She's one of our favorite rising stars right now. Plus, we'll go back in the past for some former number ones, fun summer throwbacks, and requested extras. Hit me up this weekend too if you want to say what's up or anything in the countdown. At Brew on the Radio. BRU on the Radio. This is the Daily Download Top 30 Countdown. And it starts now. And while Carson's away, let's have some fun. We'll start with a Triple D. That's a Daily Download debut for those that are new. This was the most trending song last weekend on the mini countdown. Yeah, the TT5. And Olivia Dean, fresh off a Lollapalooza in Chicago. She joins this party at number 30. Here's a couple minutes.

Hey, how about another Triple D, a daily download debut from Shakira and Burna Boy? Man, seeing them at the World Cup final doing the halftime show a few weeks ago in New Jersey was electric. I don't know if it was as electric on TV, but I hope you got to see that performance along with Justin Bieber, Madonna, BTS. Again, Shakira and Burna Boy in at number 29 with Die Die. And this is the daily download, this week's top 30. Brew filling in for Carson Daly. The Beaches debuted last week at number 30. They get to move up a few spots this weekend. It's called Edge of the Earth on the Daily Download.

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2: What's up? It's Brew. Filling in for Carson Daly this week. And something that Carson loves to do is introduce you to new artists and new music. So today, I'm going to do just that and introduce you to Meek. She is a British alternative pop singer-songwriter from London, and she has this catchy global viral hit on her hands right now called Fabulous. It's my pick of the week on the Daily Download. 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
1: 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Her name is Meek. 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All right, let's get back into it. It's Brew in for Carson Daly. And I love when people do like the opposite of what people think you should do. Like Somber. He's almost 7 foot tall. You think he'd be a basketball star, but instead, a pop star. Home Wrecker is in at number 27 today.

That's Olivia Rodrigo. Stupid song. Moving up two spots to number 26 this week. I caught up with her the day her new album, You Seem Pretty Sad for a Girl So in Love, came out. She said that was the song that took her the longest to perfect. She worked on that song basically until the album came out. But it's one of her favorites, and yours too, as it's in on the Daily Download. This week's top 30, Brew filling in for Carson Daly. Pink Panthers and Zara Larsson, big drop off from last weekend, slipping down to number 25 this week with Stateside, the remix. I'm

0: French Montana with Max B. Moving up to number 24 ever since you left me on the Daily Download, this week's top 30. What's going on, Brew? And it's that time of the show when Carson likes to predict what song will be coming soon to the countdown. Let's see if I can channel Carson and make a solid pick this weekend.
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0: Okay, so I did cheat a little bit. It's Carson's pick of the week last weekend. He feels good about it, so let's just keep it rolling. New from Cat's Eye and Ed Sheeran. The ladies sing it, but Ed, he co-wrote the song. It's called Animal. We think it's coming soon to the Daily Download Top 30 Countdown.

0: Yeah, you know when a song just feels Ed Sheeran? Like, that has that touch to it. By the way, Cat's Eye will be performing at Carson's other job, the Today Show, Wednesday morning this week. With Carson on vacation, I know he's going to be so jealous missing their performance. We just heard Animal that we think is coming soon to the Daily Download Top 30 Countdown. 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

It is on my bucket list to play golf with Carson and that dude, Niall Horan, who is Carson's golfing buddy. All right, boys, invite me out next time. His new one, Tastes So Good, at number 23. It is the Daily Download at Top 30 Countdown. Brew filling in for Carson Daly. Olivia Dean, she almost fell off the top 30 last week, but gets a 7-spot bounce up to number 22 today. This is so easy to fall in love. I could be.

0: Bruno Mars getting a big jump this week, moving up 5 spots to number 21 and is once again just outside the top 20 with I Just Might. Bru filling in for Carson Daly. It feels like a great time to welcome our guest this weekend, one of our favorite rising stars who's coming up on the countdown. Sienna Spiro is here. Your new album, The Visitor, is officially out now. Is it one of those projects where you're like, you should listen to it from start to finish?
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2: Kind of like an Easter egg though. 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
1: From 2021, good for you, from Olivia Rodrigo, our former number one. 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Wyman Stainless Steel 3-in-1. Clean, shine, protect. Your kitchen says a lot about you. Let it brag. All right, back into our countdown. It's Brew in for Carson Daly. Let's get to our top 20. Martin Garrix and Ed Sheeran teaming up for this song and moving up four spots into the top 20 for the first time. Repeat it on the Daily Download this weekend.

0: with his vulnerable My Body Isn't Ready. Moving up to number 19 on the Daily Download, this week's top 30. My name is Brew, filling in for Carson Daly while he's on vacay. Got some help this weekend too. Sienna Spiro, one of our favorite rising stars, hanging out this weekend. You have such an iconic voice and you're only 20 years old, but I gotta know, how often do you get asked by people if you're doing the next James Bond theme song?
1: Quite a bit, and I'd love to do it, so yeah. You can ask me. Or if you know anyone, let them know.
2: Yes, I'm close friends with
1: Mr. Bond. With Mr. Bond himself.
2: Put her in.
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1: What's going on? It's Brew filling in this weekend for Carson Daly on the Daily Download. Oh, so fun to be back in the captain's chair. Welcome to August. We entered a new month. Can we talk about how August somehow tricks us every single year? We get one slightly chilly night, and then I'm thinking, like, should I buy a new flannel? Maybe it's time for a Halloween movie marathon. Is it pumpkin spice season already? And then the next day, it's like 88 degrees. We do this every year. We rush summer out the door, and then January, we're all wishing, oh, I miss those summer nights. So this month, I'm making a deal with myself. We're going to soak up every sunset, every road trip, every rooftop we're on, and every excuse to roll the windows down. I'll save the pumpkin spice for a few more weeks. Honestly, now's as good a time as any to have the windows down as we play your favorite songs on the Daily Download. And we're just a little short on time today, so here's another Daily Download Extra.

0: out of it.
1: Malcolm Todd, his upcoming tour is sold out, so he's added more shows, including multiple nights in New York City and Los Angeles. Malcolm going to be performing this weekend at Outside Lands in San Francisco, and then the tour kicks off September 2nd in Texas. His latest, Earrings, moving into number 18. And my name is Brew, filling in for Carson Daly while he's on vacay. This is the Daily Download Top 30 Countdown. Thanks for listening. Bella Kay is a name to look out for in 2026 and beyond. Such incredible songwriting, and she's really getting her performance chops with a bunch of festivals coming up on her schedule, like Austin City Limits. She's staying put this weekend at number 17. Here's I Love It, I Love It, I Love It. I like

0: Another girl who went absolutely viral this year and now finds herself on one of the biggest countdowns in North America, Stella Lefty, continues to climb with Boston moving up another 5 spots this week to number 16. It's Brew in for Carson Daly and time for our mini countdown. These are the top trending songs of the week with the TT5.
1: TT5. 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
0: Tame Impala and Jenny are 5th.
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That is the Korean girl group At Heart with Say It. That song influenced from a hit pop song from the 90s, or interpolated, I think is what they call it. I'm probably butchering that. Sounds familiar though, right? They borrowed some magic from Love Fool by the Cardigans. Say It is the number one trending song this week on the Daily Downloads TT5. 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All right, that wraps up our mini trending countdown for this weekend. Back to the big list, the Daily Download, this week's top 30. Gracie Abrams still riding the high of releasing her third album, Daughter from Hell. This was the lead single off of it, landing at number 15. It's Hit the Wall on the Daily Download.

number 14. That's American Girls on the Daily Download Top 30 Countdown. Hey, it's Brew in for Carson. And look at this. We're running a couple minutes ahead of schedule on the show today, which means there's another Daily Download extra. You're welcome.

0: 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Sienna Spiro has been our guest hanging out this weekend on the countdown. You're fresh off of playing Lollapalooza, but you famously like aren't a fan of festivals.
1: I'm really bad at festivals. I'm not going to lie to you.
2: Is it just the vibe? Like, not the vibe.
1: I've struggled to keep people excited. I'm like, how am I feeling? And then it's like, the visitor.
2: Yeah.
1: And then it's like, ooh, long piano intro.
2: It's the segues are kind of like when you're in the heat and you're like raving.
1: And everyone's like kind of drunk and they want to have a good time. I'm like, bear with. It will be over in 20 minutes.
2: No.
1: I'm sorry.
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Mr. Know-It-All, it's Teddy Swims, up two spots to number 13 on the Daily Download, this week's top 30. What's going on? It's Brew filling in for Carson Daly while he's on vacay. Hopefully you have a vacation plan soon as we're making our way through August now. Thanks for letting us be the soundtrack. Benson Boone has been the biggest mover for the past 3 weeks in a row, which Carson tells me was a new record here. So today, Benson is just going to chill right where he was last week at number 12. Here's the time of my life.

0: got to be so cool as an artist to have a song you put out 8 years ago and then finally see it get the love it deserves. Blowing up, Dominic Fike, Baby Doll from 2018. Up 7 spots to number 11, making him the biggest mover of the week. 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If you made it this far, thanks for hanging out. Brew filling in for Carson Daly. The best of the week is on the way. 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

Alex Warren with Fever Dream. His new album, Wild Child, arrives August 28th. So a little later this month. Heads up, Alex going to be stopping by Carson's other job, The Today Show, October 2nd. Fever Dream moves up 3 spots into the top 10 this weekend. Brew filling in for Carson Daly. This is the Daily Download. This week's top 30, Sabrina Carpenter takes a step back but still remains in the top 10 here at number 9 with House Tour. Take your shoes off.

0: Yeah, Justin Bieber continues to climb with his song from the album Swag, Speed Demon, now up to number 8 on the Daily Download. He seems like the favorite right now after doing the FIFA World Cup final halftime show, performing at Coachella. He might be the favorite for the Super Bowl this year. We'll see how those chips fall. Hanging out with us this weekend is Sienna Spira, one of our favorite rising stars right now. You have such an iconic voice.
1: What is your vocal warm-up like? Or can you just rip?
2: No, I need to warm up. Yeah. I don't as much as I should. Mm-hmm. Like, wow.
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1: 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Yeah.
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0: 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You're like, ee! 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
1: Let's go through it all.
0: 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I don't know what I'm doing here. 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
1: What's going on? It's Brew filling in for Carson Daly. And all summer long, Carson has been revisiting some of the best summer anthems from years past. And I'm going to keep that trend rolling while he's away. We're going back 20 years.

10 when that song came out, but even I knew as Little Brew how new that sound and musical direction was for JT. Took fans a minute too to come around on that sound, but after the initial shock wore off, it quickly became one of the biggest songs of that summer and honestly the past 20 years. Sexy Back, my throwback this weekend on the Daily Download. Brew hanging out with you this weekend, filling in for Carson Daly while he's on vacay, counting down to the number one song in North America this weekend. Zara Larsson might have solidified her place as the song of summer with this one in at number 7. Midnight Sun on the Daily Download.

has Ella Langley spending another week at number 6. It's Choosing Texas on the Daily Download Top 30. Maybe my favorite fan name so far, especially if you're a dude. Ella's Fellas, proud to be one of them. My name is Brew, filling in for Carson Daly this weekend. Big congrats to Ariana Grande, who officially released Petal while she's out on the Eternal Sunshine Tour. You know she's going to throw in some of those album songs into the tour. If you have plans to go this summer, Ariana kicks off our top 5 with Hate That I Made You Love Me on the Daily Download.

Taylor Swift staying at the number 4 spot. I knew it. I knew you. On the Daily Download Top 30 Countdown. That, of course, on the soundtrack for Toy Story 6. And are movies officially back? It's been the most profitable summer since pre-pandemic, thanks to The Odyssey, Spider-Man Brand New Day, and of course, Toy Story 6 and Taylor Swift's help. It's Brew filling in for Carson Daly. We're about to find out who's in our top 3 this week. But first, a mini detour, if I may. Here's another Daily Download.

0: 30 countdown with me, Brew, filling in for Carson this week. How do you feel like? How are we doing? How's the countdown sound? You can find me on all the socials, TikTok, Instagram, Twitter, at Brew on the radio. 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
1: She's been hanging out on the countdown, making this extra fun this weekend. 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
2: Is it true, Back to Blonde? Is that your least favorite song of yours?
3: I hate it.
2: Why do you hate that? I love that song.
3: I hate it. You can leave this in as well.
2: Okay, perfect.
3: I hate that song.
2: Why?
3: I put it out for all the wrong reasons. It's not an honest song. It's a badly made song, in my opinion, I think. It doesn't say anything interesting. Sorry, I'm like just here hating on my music.
2: No,
3: I hate it. I don't think it's a good song.
2: Well, everyone has a different relationship.
3: I put it out for bad reasons. Like, that song just shouldn't have come out.
2: What about your on the flip side? What's your favorite?
3: It's a new song of mine, Mono No Worry. It's my first ever, like, true jazz song.
2: Mm-hmm.
3: And, you know, I grew up singing and listening to jazz music, and I really wanted to make it, like, a true straight jazz song that felt, like, authentic and special and that was, like, adding and not just kind of, like, I guess, like, copying the past.
2: Mm-hmm.
3: You know, pushing it forward, like, that still feels fresh. And, you know, the meaning of that song is a Japanese phrase that means the gentle sadness of knowing everything beautiful is temporary and loving it more because it won't last. And that just, like, changed my whole perspective on life. I have a really big fear of impermanence and things ending and stuff. I guess when I found that, I just knew that that would be the last song on the album. And it was the most ideal way to write a song. I, you know, laid in bed for a month and was just, like, writing it as a poem and writing it in my head. And then me and Omar, he, like, put the chords to it. It was a beautiful experience from start to finish of writing that song. It means so much to me, everything I say in that song, the way it sounds, even just, like, recording it. We had Carlitos, who's an incredible double bass player. And it was just all three of us live. Omar was playing the guitar, Carlitos was playing the double bass, and then I was sitting in the vocal booth, and we all just played it a few times over. Wow. And it was just honestly just a really, like, lovely experience.
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2: Let's go! Welcome back, Brew, filling in for Carson Daly. We have made it to our official top three this weekend. The man, the myth, the legend, Bruno Mars, might be the funniest person to follow on Instagram. You just never know what you're going to see. One day, he's having brunch and sharing pics of that. The next, he's on stage with Michael Jordan. Then he's on stage dressed as Harry Potter. You just never know what you're going to get. If you are going to see him, his North American tour, the second leg, in a four-night run in New Jersey, kicks off August 21st. His romantic Risk It All is in at number three this weekend. For just a

0: Olivia Rodrigo staying put at number two with Drop Dead, and Bruno Mars hanging back there at number three. That means we've got to repeat at number one again this week. Let's do it and make it official.
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0: Tame Impala and Jenny are backing at number one with the remix of Dracula on the Daily Download.

0: And there it is. And your number one song this weekend, Tame Impala with Jennie from Blackpink, number one again for the fourth straight week with the remix of Dracula. Have you done the trend online of that song? What's up? It's Brew on the countdown. I just did that with my fiance on the carpet, the red carpet of Spider-Man Brand New Day. Oh, that movie's so good, by the way, if you haven't checked it out yet. If you want to see that video, let's be friends on the socials at Brew on the Radio. B-R-U on the radio. Look, I don't really have a good strut, but I tried my best. That is a wrap on another edition of the Daily Download Top 30 Countdown. Thank you so much for letting us be a part of your weekend or your summer vacation or your road trip. 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My name is Brew. I'll be filling in again next weekend, so let's make plans. 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

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Inhibitions deleted. We've been waiting all week for this.

Martin Garrix, one of the biggest DJs in the world. A brand new song out with Ed Sheeran. He's here later on. Your request at 800-669-1010. Mach 1. Let's go, man.

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17: Whether you're a student, teacher, or parent, we could all use a little extra cash at the beginning of the school year. 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

0: Planet Open House Party. I'm Canada with a K. I straight up fanboy the guy that's going to be here later on tonight. I've been an EDM fan my entire life. Martin Garrix is here later on. And I heard that there was like a weird drunken night out in Amsterdam like 10 years ago that led to his brand new song with Ed Sheeran. So we'll get details on that later on tonight. Find out what it was like to work with Madonna. We have a lot to talk about with Martin Garrix later on. Your request drive the show. That's all we play. We need you. 800-669-1010. Let's have some fun.
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